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0: 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In the musical time machine, with Bart, Dear John, Paul, George and Ringo, with one of their classic songs.
1: Love. 1965.

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I gave the most and took the loss for what I chose. I fought for you, led me to a painful.

0: Eastern Radio.
1: Yo, every day iTurn Radio is highly recommended.
2: Ritmo Tropical.